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6: Partly cloudy with a chance of showers this evening. Skies clearing overnight. Winds gusting from 30 to 50 kilometers an hour. Low of 11. Tomorrow, a mix of sun and cloud throughout the day. High of 20, low of 10. Tuesday is cloudy with a chance of showers in the evening. High of 26, low of 19.

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4: Partly cloudy with a chance of showers this evening. Skies clearing overnight. Winds gusting from 30 to 50 kilometers an hour. Low of 11. Tomorrow, a mix of sun and cloud throughout the day. High of 20, low of 10. Tuesday is cloudy with a chance of showers in the evening. High of 26, low of 19.

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0: 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Good morning. It's Sarah and Hillary back for another Monday.
1: Happy Monday.
0: That's a little bit too much enthusiasm,
1: Sarah.
0: You see
1: the difference there? Back for another Monday.
0: Hey! The difference between a morning person and somebody who fakes it.
1: Hey, it's not just any morning, Hillary. It's the day the Fox Fall Free For All kicks off.
0: Very exciting.
1: That's right. 7:20 this morning. Be listening for all the details, what the prize is, how to enter, and it will be your first chance to qualify.
0: Woo!
1: Yeah. And the weekend turned out pretty darn nice. That north wind, she blew in last night.
0: Oh, it got chilly real fast.
1: It really did. Sun and cloud today. We're looking at the chance we could see an early morning shower. Those northwest winds still in action with a high today of only 20 or 68, starting your day at 15 right now.

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0: Fox Mornings with Sarah and Hillary. That is Charlotte Cardin. And Hillary, did you have a good weekend?
1: You know, it was a weekend. I'm just doing a lot of packing right now.
0: Oh, yes.
1: So fun. Packing and division of items.
0: Oh. Yeah. And you didn't get the rice cooker.
1: No.
0: That's the thing. Are you, when you pack, do you kind of go through stuff and do that purging as you pack, or are you going to wait till you get to your new space?
1: A little bit of both, because we're dividing a household, right. And then I'm moving into one by myself, and I'm like, well, that, what if I don't have enough stuff?
0: Right. You gotta keep it all.
1: I need more stuff.
0: Until the dust settles. Okay, well, I was at Art in the Park, and there was lots of stuff that people were walking out with.
1: Oh, I know. Sure. All my pottery, like teachers and stuff, had booze there. And
0: yeah, such gorgeous stuff. And all of those kind of, like, they had some wooden, you know, the wooden signs and things that people put out during different holidays and things, like the Christmas signs and
1: Halloween.
0: So many mummies walked out of Art in the Park.
1: Well, and it, like,
0: mummies.
1: The fall packages.
0: Yes.
1: Like the porch packages. Yep, with I like the sign that says, you know how they usually say welcome? Mm-hmm. Unwelcome.
0: Uh-huh. And she keeps it up all year round. It's somber. 99.9 The Fox. We'll check in with Sergeant News today. Coming up at 6 o'clock. Everything you need to know to start your week.

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0: With an update from sarnianewstoday.ca, I'm Stephanie Shavs. Mix of sun and cloud for today, a high of 20. It's 13 Celsius, 55 Fahrenheit. A pedestrian has died following a single vehicle collision on Walpole Island First Nation. Emergency services responded to a collision involving an SUV and a pedestrian on Chiefs Road between Tecumseh Road and Austin Road at around 11:20 Saturday night. The pedestrian, a 48-year-old individual from Walpole Island First Nation, was pronounced dead on scene. Police are asking anyone who witnessed the crash, including dash cam footage from the area, to contact Walpole Island Police. With windows in and the building officially watertight, construction on Lambton College's new student residence has shifted into high gear inside. Tilbury Properties Corporation partner Michael Kay says it's been a very busy site this summer.
1: Since topping off, we are now technically watertight. All the windows have been installed. The glass curtain walls, both running up the side of the building from the second floor to the fifth floor, on the front of the building, as well as the curtain walls on the main floor, the front and rear of the building have been installed. And really exciting is seeing the facade starting to be installed.
0: The interior is just as busy, with trade teams starting mechanical, electrical, and drywall installations. Kay says the project is still on time, and students are expected to be living in the building next fall. The RCMP is issuing a warning to be wary of violent online groups exploiting children and youth. The police force says these groups, often made up of youth, are known to target and manipulate vulnerable children and youth across widely accessible online platforms, such as Snapchat, Roblox, and Discord. Predators often use grooming tactics to gain a child or youth's trust. They encourage the child or youth to take part in acts that increasingly shame, incriminate, and isolate them. Parents are urged to monitor their child's activity and maintain open communication with them. Statistics Canada is set to report fresh inflation figures for August later this morning. A poll of economists expects the annual rate of inflation was 3% last month, holding steady from July. And water service will be temporarily interrupted for some Point Edward residents. Valve replacement work is taking place beginning at 8 this morning. Residents in the Ben Garvey, Charles, and Hauser Streets area will be impacted, as well as Village Green and Front Street residents. The village says environmental services will strive to restore service by 6 this evening. Once service is restored, if you notice cloudy or brown water, let your cold water tap run for a few minutes until it runs clear. Mix of sun and cloud today, winds out of the northwest, a high of 20. Few clouds tonight, fog patches as well, a low of 13. Mix of sun and cloud with the chance of showers and thunderstorms tomorrow, a high of 25, 30 with the humidity. It's 14 Celsius, 57 Fahrenheit.
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1: So I came across a little story about a new Guinness World Record, and it brings to mind so very many questions, Hillary.
2: Well, these Guinness World Records, they're interesting because sometimes they're these outlandish activities that no one would have ever thought of. So, of course, you're going to have the record because you're the first person to do it.
1: Like 16-year-old Saul Hafting of Nova Scotia.
2: Oh, Canada represent.
1: Yeah. Saul thought he needed to set a Guinness World Record by solving 211 Rubik's Cubes on a pogo stick.
2: Of course he did.
1: How do you even do that?
2: Like, you have to hold the top of the pogo stick.
1: That is a two-handed situation, if for me anyway.
2: So is a Rubik's Cube.
1: Like, exactly. Did you ever, were you ever, could you ever solve a Rubik's Cube?
2: No.
1: Me neither.
2: My Rubik's Cube just hit the wall a lot in frustration.
1: Yeah, I was like, let's move the stickers. How about that? I guess it took him an hour and 12 minutes. He trained for 3 months. I mean, I love this. Like, you put your mind to something, you do it. And
2: Now, if you fall off the pogo stick, do you have to start again?
1: Probably.
2: Because an hour and 10 minutes on a pogo stick, that's a lot of jumping.
1: I know. And definitely could not be something I could ever try to do because I'd definitely pee my pants.
2: Honestly, though, like, why do we have to do two things at once? This is the world we live in. This is ADHD.
1: Probably. A great outlet. Hand your kids a Rubik's Cube
2: and
1: a bogus stick and see what they come up with, perhaps.
2: Can you? I don't know.
1: He did it, pogo stick, no hands, hands free.

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1: When life gets busy, what is the first thing to go for you? Like the first regular thing you would do that you just kind of pare back?
2: Cleaning.
1: I think that's even when you're not busy. You don't seem to love to clean.
2: I will say, on the weekends when I'm home in the morning and the sun is hitting into my hallway, that I walk down to get to my kitchen, I'm like, oh, wow, I really need to sweep and dust there. But then I didn't.
1: For me, it's definitely cooking. So we're starting to pack up the house now and trying to get ahead of it. So packed up part of the kitchen, and my options for cooking are getting smaller and smaller.
2: Uh-oh.
1: Because as you get closer and closer to your moving date, you have less stuff to use. Mm-hmm. So we have packed the pots and pans. So we're like down to barbecuing for the next 2 weeks. Like it's, we have one sort of smallish frying pan to use.
2: Yeah, you need a frying pan. Well, like, what are the key things you need? A frying pan, yes.
1: Yeah, but we're like getting to dark days. We're going to paper and like plastic cutlery soon.
2: Don't do it. That actually makes me crazy. If I'm scrolling around and a lot of food and food preparation kind of things do show up in my feed, because that's the one thing I'll always do no matter what. My house will be falling down around me. But when people seem to
1: always use plastic and paper,
2: plates, I'm like, what the heck?
1: A lot of influencers are like that. Or like there's like the Tiffany plate girl who makes the protein plate with the cottage cheese and the mustard.
2: And she's doing it on a paper plate?
1: Yeah, and always. And then she also uses like a plastic cup to make her electrolytes, like a takeout cup every time.
2: Come
1: I'm like,
2: on,
1: what
2: girl.
1: Are you doing?
2: I know. That was one online thing that drives me crazy. So leave out a plate, girl.
1: I have some like reusable melamine plates that will stay unpacked.
2: That is acceptable.
1: Thank you for your approval.
2: You're welcome.

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1: What do you think they'll be when they grow up?
2: Not sure. I just want Charlotte to be ready for whatever career she chooses.
1: Good thing the government's going back to basics with what kids are learning.
2: Like math, science, and literacy?
1: Exactly. And they're putting more money than ever into schools and classrooms.
2: So they're ready to tackle any career. Nice.
1: None of us knows what they'll be when they grow up.
2: Good thing they'll have the tools to succeed.
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0: Fox Mornings with Sarah and Hillary. Happy Monday. Remember last week, you back to school, getting kids on the bus, making the lunches, all of the things? You get to do it all again, and this time, 5 days in a row. We're gonna help kick it off for you. Some exciting things happening today, including the Fox Fall Free-for-All getting underway at 7:20 this morning. We'll give you all the details, but I'm going to give you a sneak peek, a sneak preview at the amount that could be won by you. $7,000.
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2: Good morning. I'm Stephanie Shavs. Mix of sun and cloud for today with a high of 20. It's 14 Celsius, 57 Fahrenheit. Walpole Island Police and the OPP are investigating a fatal crash on Chiefs Road over the weekend. Late Saturday night, emergency crews responded to a single vehicle collision between an SUV and a pedestrian. A 48-year-old Walpole Island resident was pronounced dead at the scene. Investigators are asking anyone with information or dash cam footage to contact police or Crime Stoppers. The RCMP is warning parents about violent online groups actively targeting and manipulating children. Police say these networks use popular apps, games, and social media to groom youth into committing acts of self-harm, sexual abuse, or violence. Parents are urged to closely monitor their kids' online activity, maintain open communication, and report any suspicious behavior immediately to local police. Full details at sarnianewstoday.ca. And construction of Lambton College's new student residence is moving into high gear. Developers say the building is now officially watertight, with windows fully installed, allowing interior electrical, plumbing, and drywall work to accelerate. The project remains on schedule to welcome its first students in the fall of 2027. Mix of sun and cloud for today. Winds out of the northwest, a high of 20. Few clouds tonight, fog patches overnight as well, a low of 13. It's 14 Celsius, 57 Fahrenheit.
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1: Practical Magic 2 was number one at the box office this past weekend.
2: Of course it was.
1: It was a disappointing box office, though. They were expecting it to do a little bit better. Pulled in about $30 million. But guess what? Halloween is still coming. I think it's going to be a slow burn.
2: I also feel like this wasn't the weekend. Everybody is exhausted.
1: Mm-hmm.
2: Back to school. Like, maybe in the States they go back a little bit earlier. But in Canada, it's a crazy time. Who has time to go to the movies?
1: Not me. But hopefully, yeah. All the fans of the first one will be heading out to support.
2: Although it's not getting great reviews. 37% on Rotten Tomatoes.
1: That could be why nobody went to see it on the weekend.
2: And a B+ cinema score. But a 92% audience rating, so there's that. I also saw Sandra Bullock doing an interview with Kelly Clarkson. And they were talking about whether she and Nicole would be in for a third. And they said, well, we'd be in as like the crazy aunts,
1: right,
2: to like be like a secondary character, yeah, and like let the new blood kind of take it over, mm-hmm, which is kind of cool. Chris Rock said the only way he would ever return to the Oscars is if he gets a nomination. So like as part of the audience, basically. He, in a recent interview, he said he was reflecting on that faithful 2022 ceremony with Will Smith and the, mm-hmm, slap and all that. And he says he probably will never get nominated for an award. So manage your expectations. But looking back, he says he wished nothing had happened that night.
1: Right. Yeah. Well, hopefully there won't be as much drama tonight. The Emmys are happening, and you can find that.

0: on CTV or Crave starting at 8 p.m.
1: Lady Gaga officially a mother.
0: That is so awesome.
1: Our mother is a mother. She welcomed her first child with her fiance, Michael Polansky. And they say that, you know, they both took some time off work and it was really kept under the radar. And Polansky seems to be like lighter and happier. And they're just, you know, she's always said she wanted to have a family and make more movies. So here she goes.
0: There she goes. Congratulations.
1: And Alan Ritchson, you might know him as Reacher from Amazon Prime, just announced, this is kind of sad, he and his wife, Catherine, they announced their separation after 20 years of marriage. And when you're looking at somebody in Hollywood, that's a long time.
0: It is a long time.
1: They actually met way back in a ballet class, which is not what you would think, because Reacher, Alan Ritchson, he's like a meaty guy, right?
0: He's husky.
1: But he comes from musical theater, so they met back in a ballet class, and you know, they've been together for a while. They have two kids. They're just going to focus on parenting.
0: And Reacher single, Hillary single. I mean, just putting it out in the universe. What the heck?
1: That's the feed on the Fox.
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1: So last week, we were chatting about e-scooters, e-bikes being not allowed on city streets. Point Edwards, Sarnia, and it's confusing. Are they? Aren't they?
2: And like, they're technically not, but they are. It's weird.
1: Yeah. And so we did post a bit of a video about our conversation and seeing some people's comments coming in. Riley saying in Northern Ontario, people ride them on the roads and it's used for transportation. And here in Southern Ontario, it's gotten a little bit wild west, but it really is a valid form of transportation for people that don't have a vehicle.
2: Well, yeah, and a lot of people, well, they've used them when they've lost their licenses, mm-hmm. but the original ones that were actually more like a scooter.
1: Yeah.
2: I keep thinking there's got to be a solution here. I don't think they belong on sidewalks.
1: Agreed.
2: Unless you're under a certain age, even.
1: Because I don't even know. Because under a certain age, you're adding the speed factor.
2: Or do they restrict them for people under a certain
1: exactly.
2: age? Like 14 and under, no go.
1: Well, yeah. And then you can ride them on the road, perhaps. But like when I ride my bicycle, e-bike or not, I ride it like a vehicle on the road. I try not to stop beside a car if I'm at a stoplight so that I'm not in someone's blind spot if they're turning right.
2: Mm-hmm.
1: If I take my e-bike right up Lakeshore Road to Waterworks, I get into the left turning lane.
2: Like, you do your arm signal.
1: Do my arm signal. My bike actually has signals on it too. And I turn like a vehicle. Right. Mm-hmm. And that's how you're supposed to as just a cyclist without an e-bike. So maybe that's the key is put them on the road with helmets. That's the law and treat them like an actual bicycle, which you can drive on the road.
2: I was thinking about this over the weekend and maybe it's something that doesn't require a license, but requires a course.
1: Ah.
2: So you take like a 1-day course and you have to pass like the rules of the road test.
1: That makes sense. And the hand signals and all the things.
2: Yeah.
1: Now, the one caveat to that, I think that is a fantastic idea. If you get one of these, you have to learn how to operate it properly. When I do ride my scooter, I cannot do the signals because I can't take my hand off.
2: Does it stop if you do?
1: No, but I'll fall over. So I would drive that to the side. I would go and walk it and then walk it across or ride it across the road using the crosswalk area for pedestrians, but and then, you know, cross properly that way. But yeah, I can't take my hand off.
2: Maybe stick to the e-bike, Sarah.
1: Yeah, maybe. I think that might be the key. Another comment, by the way, on the Fox Facebook page. They're totally lame. So there you go. But check out that video, and we'd love to hear your thoughts over on our Facebook page.

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3: We have a mix of sun and cloud today. Slight chance of an early morning shower. And some north winds still around, cooling things off for today anyways. A high of just 20 or 68. We are currently sitting at 15 or 59.
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1: 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It's 14 Celsius, 57 Fahrenheit. A 48-year-old Walpole Island resident died Saturday night after being struck by an SUV on Chiefs Road. Emergency responders were called at around 11:20 to the stretch of road between Tecumseh Road and Austin Road, where the victim was pronounced dead at the scene. Walpole Island Police and the West Region OPP Traffic Incident Management and Enforcement Team continue to investigate. Anyone with dash cam footage or information about the crash is urged to contact Walpole Island Police. Work is starting to move indoors as construction of the new Lambton College residence reaches its key watertight phase. While the windows are in and facade installation is underway, Tilbury Properties Corporation partner Michael Kay says the interior is just as busy, with trade teams taking over the indoor space.
2: There are multiple teams working on the inside of the building, and that pace is going to pick up with mechanical, electrical, drywall installations.
1: Kay says the project is still on time, and students are expected to be living in the building next fall. Canada will start talks on a unique partnership with the European Union this week. It won't be a membership, though. The Canadian press says it would be more like a unique alliance. Prime Minister Mark Carney will address the European Parliament later this week. The RCMP issuing a warning to be wary of violent online groups exploiting children and youth. The police force says groups are known to target and manipulate vulnerable children and youth across widely accessible online platforms, such as Snapchat and Roblox. Predators often use grooming tactics to gain a child or youth's trust. They encourage the child or youth to take part in acts that increasingly shame, incriminate, and isolate them. Parents are urged to monitor their child's activity and maintain open communication with them. Meanwhile, Google is rolling out new artificial intelligence technology in Canada to spot underage users. The Canadian press says the tool uses AI models to estimate a user's age based on account activity and behavior. If flagged as a minor, the account will automatically face stricter privacy protections and restricted content. Google says users who are incorrectly flagged can appeal by uploading a valid ID. And a heads up for residents in the Ben Garvey, Charles Hauser, Village Green, and Front Street areas in Point Edward. Water service will be temporarily shut off today for valve replacement work. Crews expect to have service restored by 6 o'clock this evening. Once the water is back on, Environmental Services advises residents to run their cold water tap for a few minutes if they notice any discoloration. Mix of sun and cloud today, winds out of the northwest, a high of 20, few clouds with fog patches tonight, a low of 13. Mix of sun and cloud tomorrow, chance of showers and thunderstorms, high of 25, 30 with the humidity. It's 14 Celsius, 57 Fahrenheit.
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1: Joining us today is Michael Hughes from another show at the VPP. It's Music of the Beatles. Hello.
2: Hello, good morning.
1: And this isn't just another show. This is wrapping up the 2026 season already. How does the time fly so fast?
2: Honestly, I can't believe it's almost the end of the summer.
1: And tell us about what people can expect when they get their tickets to see the Music of the Beatles.
2: Well, you're going to hear over 40 of the Beatles' top songs sung by some amazing singers with an insane band. The band sounds amazing. We're just going to sing and we're going to dance and we're going to play your favorite tunes.
1: Now, you were part of the ABBA show last year, and they said that it was because of the success of that, they thought they'd do another tribute to a fantastic band like the Beatles, and that's how this came together.
2: Yeah, I mean, I'm not responsible, but I have been asking to do a Beatles show for so long because they just have so many hits, and you can't hear a Beatles song without dancing and like tapping your feet and singing along. And with ABBA, like the audience reaction was so amazing. It was just a no-brainer to go, let's do Beatles next.
3: Well, because everyone had a Beatles phase in high school where they were absolutely obsessed.
2: Seriously, I remember finding one of my parents' number one albums, you know, and hearing it and going, have you guys heard of the Beatles? They are this amazing band. And everybody discovers them at a different time. But the music still resonates. It's crazy.
3: And this show is so popular, they've had to extend the dates.
2: Yeah, we're going to October 9th now, which is really exciting.
1: So if you want to go and be a part of the audience singing and tapping your toes and having just a blast, make sure you get your tickets before they're gone. It opens September 15th, runs through the 9th. And of course, all you have to do is head to the VPP in Petrolia, give them a call, or head to their website, thevpp.ca. Thanks so much, Michael.
2: Thank you. Have a great day.
1: You too. Have a great show.
2: Yeah, thank you.
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4: 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Highway 2, just east of Thamesville. Open 7 days a week, 8 a.m. to 6 p.m.
1: We've got sun and cloud today. Beautiful start to the day. A little bit chilly, though. 13 right now, on the way up to 20 or 68. And it's those north winds. Have a great day.
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1: Yeah.
2: It's a big day.
1: It is. 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
2: Mix of sun and cloud today, and it's going to be a little bit cooler than we've seen. A high of 20 degrees. Tonight, a few clouds, some fog overnight, and a low of 13, nice and cool. And then for Tuesday, a mix of sun and cloud, chance of showers, risk of a thunderstorm, and a high of 25.
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0: Fox Mornings with Sarah and Hillary. Happy Monday. Hope you had a fantastic weekend. It was a busy one. We had Art in the Park on Saturday, Hillary. It was so fantastic to see so many families out and about. Lots of babies and little kids in Sarnia Lambton, which is so great. And so many pets as well. Love seeing all the dogs, but not everybody does, supposedly. We'll talk about that this morning after 8 o'clock. But in the meantime, we got the birthday bunch on the way, and it's time now to update what you need to know to start your day with Sarnia News Today.
1: Good morning. I'm Stephanie Shavs. Mix of sun and cloud for today, a high of 20. It's 14 Celsius, 57 Fahrenheit. A pedestrian has died following a single vehicle collision on Walpole Island First Nation. Emergency services responded to a collision involving an SUV and a person on Chiefs Road between Tecumseh and Austin Roads shortly before 11:30 Saturday night. A 48-year-old individual from Walpole Island was pronounced dead on scene. Anyone who witnessed the crash or has dash cam footage is asked to call police. With windows in and the building officially watertight, construction on Lambton College's new student residence has shifted into high gear inside. Tilbury Properties Corporation partner Michael Kay says everything has been moving smoothly so far.
2: Knock on wood, yes, we've been very happy with how the project has been progressing. We continue to be on time and planning to have students living in that building as of next fall 2027.
1: The five-story building will house over 300 students. Statistics Canada is set to report fresh inflation figures for August this morning. A poll of economists expects the annual rate of inflation was 3% last month, holding steady from July. And water service will be temporarily interrupted for some Point Edward residents. Valve replacement work is taking place today, impacting residents in the Ben Garvey, Charles, and Hauser Streets area, as well as Village Green and along Front Street. Water services hope to be restored by 6 this evening. Mix of sun and cloud today, a high of 20, few clouds tonight, fog patches as well, a low of 13. It's 14 Celsius, 57 Fahrenheit.
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4: Mariska Hargitay has played Detective Olivia Benson for 27 seasons on Law & Order SVU, giving her the record for the longest-running dramatic character in TV history.
5: She'll eclipse 600 episodes this fall, which has led to speculation about when exactly she'll step away from the role.
6: And she admits to Variety that back around season 25, she considered leaving, even though she loved making SVU because she didn't want to be a one-trick pony.
4: Instead of leaving, she just started doing. She said yes to other dream projects. And even though she didn't understand how she'd have the time, she made My Mom, Jane, a documentary about her mom and legendary actress Jane Mansfield, who she never knew, which racked up 3 Emmy nods.
5: Then she's starting to play on Broadway, Every Brilliant Thing, doing a 6-week run while on hiatus from SVU.
6: And next summer, if she's not doing another movie, she'll do another play, and she loves it. So she's like, why on earth would I leave SVU?
4: And SVU's creator Dick Wolf has hinted at a 30-year goal for the show. So it's likely she'll stay put for at least that long. Well, one last thing. Mariska's also hosting the Emmys tonight, live on NBC.
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2: We're going to start off with a belated birthday from yesterday, September 13th. Saw Shawana Hartley turn 31. And that's from Dad, Tammy, Sydney, Ryan, Killian, Justin, Ashley, Devin, Casey, Rylan, Dozer, Woof, and Massey. Hope you had a great day. Celebrating today, September the 14th, Mary McLaughlin, and that is Love, Aunt Kathy, and Luna. Bryson Hodges turns 5 today. P.E. McGibbon, Dad, Mom, Jade, and Thunder and Lightning, Woof and Woof saying happy birthday, plus Grandma Melinda and Auntie KK too. Courtney Marison turns 42, works at Dr. Southcott's office. Jilly, your favorite sister, says happy birthday. And Jason Hoy celebrating today as well. Dom, Mom-in-law, and your little Woof Woof saying happy birthday. 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
1: With all the kids going back to school and the university and college kids away from home, feeling very nostalgic about that time and how much I had to call my mom to ask her how to do stuff. Because we didn't have the same sort of YouTube library.
2: We couldn't Google it, is what she's saying.
1: Well, you didn't have the same sort of resources.
2: Yeah. So you're stuck. You're all by yourself away from home, and you have to cook something. You have to repair something.
1: Yeah. What are things that you could confidently do without having to Google them? This was on BuzzFeed, and they were asking, like, Gen Z, you know, what are things you could confidently do, like, and what percentage of people felt pretty good about it? Okay. So cooking white rice.
2: In a rice cooker or not?
1: I'm pretty sure they mean in a pot, which is completely, it's not one and done, like click a button.
2: It's okay. Are you asking me if I could do it?
1: Sure.
2: I could technically do it. I always use my rice cooker, but double the water to your rice, you're good to go.
1: And get ready with the towel when it overboils.
2: Every time.
1: 73% of people said they would be pretty comfortable cooking
2: white
1: rice.
2: That's a pretty basic one. Now, what about...
1: This is a weird one because different generations. If you had to change a dirty diaper, say you're watching someone's kids.
2: Yeah, I got that one.
1: If you've already had kids,
2: not a
1: hopefully
2: problem.
1: You already
2: but
1: know.
2: It's interesting with my kids. They never babysat babies, right? They would have never had to deal with that at all. They were always babysitting, you know, young children or school age kids. So they never dealt with diapers. That is
1: so
2: a big learning curve.
1: We all know front to back.
2: Yes.
1: Very important.
2: Very important.
1: And if you have a boy, have a washcloth handy.
2: That's right. Yes.
1: Like, I didn't have young kids of my own, but I had nieces and nephews, so I kind of learned.
2: And how many people felt confident doing that?
1: 67%.
2: And, I mean, if you're stuck and you got to do it, you figure it out.
1: Right. Sewing a button back on. This is a skill. Like, there were certain skills my parents made sure I knew before I left home. 60% of people felt confident sewing a button on.
2: That's good. I can do that for sure. I think even Rob can do that. And I would say Daisy can, but Turner can't. Daisy and I did a project once where, you know, for school, and she was sewing something like a bean bag. So I taught her then, but...
1: I did brownies. I had my sewing badge.
2: Nice.
1: Or Girl Guides or whatever. And the last one, a little bit more difficult. If you got stranded on the side of the road, do you feel confident you could change a tire without Googling it?
2: I want to say yes, but I would feel way better if I could Google it. Because
1: call Rob, let's be honest.
2: Or hello, I pay for CAA each and every year. I'm going to call and use it. But if you don't have it, and I was, you know, I kind of talked it out. I'm like, you get the jack, you crank up the car. That's the hardest part to me. And then you get the lug nuts. And I mean, in a pinch, maybe.
1: You understand but did you know that there's a crimp in the bottom of your frame where that jack goes? You can't just put it anywhere.
2: What? I did not know that.
1: I know he's half the battle, G.I. Joe, Sarah.
2: Okay, it's true. And how many people felt confident that they could change a tire if they had to?
1: 39%.
2: So a little bit lower than the other.
1: I also feel like we have an overinflated sense of our capabilities most of the time. So the reality is probably a lot less.
2: You're right. I am not out there with the lug nuts. That is true.
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1: 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It's 14 Celsius, 57 Fahrenheit. Reports of an incident this morning on Oil Heritage Road between Lambton Line and Langback Line. Motorists may want to avoid that area for the time being. Emergency services are on scene. Further details were not immediately available. Walpole Island Police and the OPP are investigating a fatal crash on Chiefs Road over the weekend. Late Saturday night, emergency crews responded to a single vehicle crash between an SUV and a pedestrian. A 48-year-old Walpole Island resident was pronounced dead at the scene. Investigators are asking anyone with information or dash cam footage of the area to contact police or Crime Stoppers. Construction of Lambton College's new student residence is moving into high gear. Developers say the building is now officially watertight, with windows fully installed, allowing interior electrical, plumbing, and drywall work to accelerate. Construction students at the post-secondary campus visited the building site in the spring. And Tilbury Properties Corporation partner Michael Kay says they are looking forward to welcoming them back this fall.
2: We will happily take any of the college's students through, and if any professors do reach out, we're taking them through the building. And I was just on site, and sounds like the contractor actually hired one of the college's students to join the team. So that was exciting to see and hear.
1: The project remains right on schedule to welcome its first students in the fall of 2027. Prime Minister Mark Carney is welcoming hundreds of global investors and top executives to Toronto today for Canada's first ever investment summit. The Canadian Press says over the next 2 years, federal and provincial leaders will pitch major projects in energy, infrastructure, and critical minerals, with Carney teasing that several deals are already signed. The RCMP warning parents about violent online groups actively targeting and manipulating children. Police say these networks use popular apps, games, and social media to groom youth into committing acts of self-harm, sexual abuse, or violence. Parents are urged to closely monitor their kids' online activity and maintain open communication and report any suspicious behavior immediately to local police. And Google is bringing its age assurance technology to Canada. The Canadian Press says the technology uses AI to detect underage users and examines clues such as what a user has searched for and the videos they've watched on YouTube. Those accounts will be changed to include additional protections and safeguards. Mix of sun and cloud today, a high of 20, few clouds tonight, fog patches as well, a low of 13. Mix of sun and cloud with the chance of showers and thunderstorms tomorrow, high of 25, 30 with the humidity. It's 14 Celsius, 57 Fahrenheit.
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1: Starting this week, something very cool is going to be happening Wednesday mornings at this time.
2: Yes, so if you fancy yourself a trivia aficionado, this is for you. It's Money in a Minute.
1: And it's going to be a super fun game. We've got 10 trivia questions. They're just factual questions about the world, about life, about what's going on. If you can answer all 10 of them in under a minute, $500 cash in your pocket. Bam!
2: Sounds easy, right? Until that clock starts. Tick tock, tick tock, tick tock.
1: And there's no time to Google.
2: Mm-mm.
1: There's barely any time to think. You just have to whip them off.
2: Yeah. Yeah, it's going to be lots of fun. And yeah, the first time we play it is this Wednesday. So be listening at this time for the cue to text for the chance to join us on air and have some fun. And hey, you could walk away with $500 cash.
1: Like that wouldn't come in handy right now
2: After
1: all the back to school stuff. 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
2: Sun and cloud today, and we'll get up to a high of 20, so a little cooler than we've seen recently. Today, a few clouds and down to a low of 13 overnight. And then for Tuesday, a mix of sun and cloud, chance of showers, risk of a thunderstorm, and a high of 25.
3: 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Growing up downriver means I know St. Clair Township inside and out. If you're looking to make a move downriver, call me today at 519-328-0955.
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1: I was at Art in the Park on Saturday. What a great day with the Rotary Club of Sarnia Blue Waterland. Like that one day event, if you miss it, you got to wait a whole other year for it. But there were tons of people out, tons of families out enjoying it. And what I noticed were there were so many dogs, big dogs, little dogs, happy dogs, all on leashes, of course, but it was really nice to see all the dogs.
2: Well, because the temperature's starting to get more reasonable, so you can actually have them out.
1: Yeah.
2: They're not, you know, keeling over from the heat, or us either, for that matter. Mm-hmm. But apparently, there was this big movement for a long time, people wanting to bring their dogs everywhere they went. And, you know, there were restaurants that you could have dogs at.
1: Pet
2: there are
1: friendly.
2: Some, like,
1: yep.
2: Alternate grounds. You could have your dog there yeah. on the patio. Davis, you can have your dog on the patio. But apparently that trend kind of going away. People are sick of seeing everyone's pets everywhere.
1: Oh, no.
2: Survey of a bunch of North Americans found that people don't really want your pet everywhere anymore. Like, half of people don't want to see your pet at a restaurant. And I agree, like, inside.
1: Inside. Patios are for pets. Yeah. But they have to be really, like, that's the thing. Everybody wants their pet everywhere. As long as they're well-behaved. I never brought my dog anywhere because I knew she wasn't going to be good. So I'm like, you get to stay home.
2: Gracie and I, we went to Davis once, and they loved her, and she's pretty chill for the most part. Grocery stores, I get. You don't, like, food is not the time.
1: Unless it's a service dog.
2: For sure. Doctor's offices and hospitals, like anywhere that needs to be sterile.
1: That's true, except dogs. I mean, they do those
2: like therapy.
1: You know, therapy sessions.
2: Yeah,
1: and but that is a set kind
2: and
1: of a situation.
2: Dog.
1: It's not just someone walking in with their pet. Yep.
2: Coffee shops. This one, I'm like, I could manage a coffee shop dog.
1: Mm-hmm. Mm-hmm.
2: But
1: me too.
2: Yeah, I think that's okay. This one's going to get me in trouble. Workplaces and offices.
1: Oh, yeah. Because sometimes Gracie Louise does show up and spends the morning here with us. Should we take a survey on the workplace office, how people feel about it? She really just stays in the studio.
2: For sure. Or she has one other office. There's somebody who loves pets, our copywriter, Pat, and she'll hang out with her. But I think it really comes down to the owner to be aware of who likes them and who doesn't. Because I know in our newsroom, like Stephanie could take or leave
1: dogs.
2: Mm-hmm. And same with Melanie, take or leave dogs. But Natalia loves them. So I know, like, hey, Natalia, my dog's here. Come see her.
1: Right.
2: I wouldn't bring it in there.
1: Like, and really, that is the thing with dogs anywhere in public, I would say. You have to know, you have to be a good owner, and you have to know that your dog is not going to be too wild and crazy.
2: Now, there is one on here that I think is going to be controversial.
1: Mm-hmm.
2: 18% of people said they didn't want to see dogs on public beaches.
1: Okay, I'll weigh on this as someone who has taken their dog to the beach before and who's someone who's been at the beach with someone's dog is running all over them. So it's really a tough one because, yes, dogs on leash at the beach, but if you're bringing your dog to the leash, it's most likely to the beach. I mean, they want to be running free, which I totally get because my dog would do that too. But we would go in the evening when nobody's sitting and set up at the beach. It's when you're set up and they're running through people's setups and shaking their water everywhere. And I can see how that can be annoying for beachgoers.
2: Absolutely. And like,
1: and you don't know where they're pooping.
2: It's not just poop either. Like, it's all of the numbers. But I think one of the things that Sarnia Lambton is missing is a specified dog beach.
1: Dog
2: we have dog
1: friendly beach
2: parks.
1: Yeah, I could see that. I mean, so many. And dogs, the dogs that love the beach, love the beach. We have one in our neighborhood, comes down every evening, catches, goes in the water back and forth. And she's amazing. She never comes over. Like, that is, you know, that perfectly trained dog. But it's the other ones. And even if you're swimming as well. Have you ever been swimming and had a big dog come up towards you? They can scratch you.
2: Well, I've had Gracie in the pool.
1: Yeah. Said she can scratch your liner. Watch out for that. But chime in. Let us know. Does Sarnia need, politicians out there looking to get the votes. Do we need a dog-friendly beach in Sarnia Lambton?
2: 519-464-1999. It's David Guetta and Bebe Rexha. I'm good on The Fox.

0: Fox Mornings with Sarah and Hillary continues after this.
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2: 14 now, warming up with sunny cloud today to a high of 20 or 68. Those north winds still around. Few clouds tonight, maybe some fog down to 13. Tomorrow, sun and cloud with a chance of showers, maybe a thunderstorm as things warm up on gusty southwest winds to 25 or 77.
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2: It's Sean Ryan of the Blue Coast team. Hi, Sean.
5: Hey, Sarah. Thanks for having us again.
2: Let's start off our chat with a market update.
5: Yeah, let's look back at this last week. We saw 32 price reductions, 85 new listings, 20 conditionals, 31 sold, and 43 came off the market.
2: And this is the kind of the end of summer, fall's about to begin. 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
5: Yes, so every year we do this. So your yard still looks great. So if you have a nice property or you're thinking about putting your home on the market this fall, winter, or even spring, we'll come over and get all the outside footage now so that if you do decide to list in those months, we can show your property at its best.
2: The pictures really do a lot for trying to sell your home.
5: 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Let's get a picture of the liner, what the pool looks like, and what the backyard looks like. 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
2: Awesome. 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
9: Good morning. I'm Stephanie Shavs. Mix of sun and cloud for today with a high of 20. It's 14 Celsius, 57 Fahrenheit. Oil Heritage Road is closed between Langback Line and Lambton Line in Don Euphemia Township for a single vehicle collision. Lambton OPP say one person is being taken to hospital with non-life-threatening injuries. Motorists are advised to avoid the area for the time being. A pedestrian has died following a single-vehicle collision on Walpole Island First Nation. Emergency services responded to a collision involving an SUV and a person on Chiefs Road between Tecumseh and Austin Roads shortly before 11:30 Saturday night. A 48-year-old from Walpole Island was pronounced dead on scene. Anyone who may have witnessed the collision is asked to call police. Stats Canada is set to report fresh inflation figures for August later this morning. A poll of economists expects the annual rate of inflation was 3% last month, holding steady from July. And water service will be temporarily interrupted for some Point Edward residents today. Valve replacement work is taking place, impacting residents in the Ben Garvey, Charles, and Hauser Streets areas, as well as Village Green and Front Street. 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Mix of sun and cloud today with a high of 20. Few clouds tonight, fog patches as well, with a low of 13. It's 14 Celsius, 57 Fahrenheit.
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1: Practical Magic 2 hit the box office this weekend. At the movie theaters, I guess. But the box office was so-so. I mean, they were number one, but didn't bring in as much money as they would want. Because it costs a lot of money to make a movie like this. You got to pay Nicole Kidman, you know. But it's not getting great reviews.
2: Yeah, like 37% score on Rotten Tomatoes. Now, lots of Gen Xers really loving it, though. And it gets a B-plus cinema score. 92% audience rating, though.
1: Okay, well, see, word of mouth will get out. It'll get closer to Halloween as well. Still a little bit early. It's just the beginning of football season. Come on.
2: But Sandra Bullock, she was doing an interview with Kelly Clarkson talking about whether they'd be into doing a third. And she was like, I think so, but we'd have small roles and we'd let the young kids take over.
1: Yeah, they'd have to be the aunties, yeah, for sure.
2: Chris Rock said the only way he'll ever go back to the Oscars is if he's the one getting the nomination. He said during a recent interview that he reflected on a 2022 ceremony with Will Smith slapping him over that joke with Jada Pinkett Smith. And he says he wish nothing would have happened. Yeah. And he says also, manage your expectations. I'm probably not getting an Oscar.
1: Well, hopefully there won't be that kind of drama on stage tonight. The Emmys are happening 8 o'clock CTV.
2: Lady Gaga, officially a mother.
1: What?
2: She has been talking about this for a while. She wants to do more movies and she wants to be a mom. Well, this one came first. She and her husband, not husband, fiance, Michael Polanski, excited to welcome a baby. We don't have any details on what or anything.
1: They were just caught in a picture walking and she's wearing the baby. So
2: it's
1: who knows?
2: Very, very cute. And they had like a 10-year plan and made it clear that becoming a parent was a major priority for her. So now they have it. Someone also making parenting a priority, Alan Ritchson. So Reacher. It's funny. He's super beefy, but the boy can sing and dance. So, whatever. But that aside, he's single now. He and his wife, Catherine, they announced their separation. They've been together for 20 years in Hollywood. That's a long time. And they are just sharing their commitment to co-parenting, and they expressed, you know, they grew up together, they valued their years together, but people change.
1: It happens. It really does. And now Reach is single, and Hillary's single, and who knows
2: right.
1: What's going to happen from there.
2: He's muscly enough, he could still pick me up. And that's The Feed, 99.9 The Fox.
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1: We've got a beautiful day. We've got a mix of sun and cloud, and we also have a high of 20 or 68 on those north winds. Reminder, you heard in the news, Oil Heritage Road is closed between Langbank Line and Lambton Line today due to an accident.
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1: We were talking earlier about places that people don't want to see dogs, and the beach is one of them. However, there are a lot of people who want to bring their dogs to the beach, and mentioning that maybe we should get a dog-friendly beach. Paula texted in. She agrees. She says, yes, we have lots of them. There's a ton of beaches, but nobody wants it in their backyard, right?
2: They don't want it on their beach.
1: Not my beach. Not my beach. But then we got a text in from Amanda, and...
2: Yeah, she said that there's actually some great spots downriver to bring your pups.
1: Now, one, we're not allowed to say where it is.
2: But it's your secret spot.
1: It's her secret spot. But she mentioned Seeger Park on St. Clair Parkway before Bickford Line. It even has stairs down to the water. So if your dog loves the water, that might be an awesome spot for you to take your pup to.
2: This sounds like a terrible idea for Gracie and I.
1: Oh, no. Why?
2: Because Gracie is not... She's not built for swimming. She's built for sinking. And so she has a little life jacket. She doesn't really love the water either, but I can just see her now floating down the river like, bye, bye. It wouldn't go well. I think that's for strong swimming dogs.
1: I guess so. Use at your own risk.

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0: With an update from sarnianewstoday.ca, I'm Stephanie Shavs. Mix of sun and cloud today with a high of 20. It's 14 Celsius, 57 Fahrenheit. One person was taken to hospital with non-life-threatening injuries following a crash this morning in Don Euphemia Township. Lambton OPP responded to the single vehicle collision at about 7:30 on Oil Heritage Road. The road is closed between Langback Line and Lambton Line for the time being. A 48-year-old Walpole Island resident died Saturday night after being struck by an SUV on Chiefs Road. Emergency responders were called at around 11:20 that night to the stretch of road between Tecumseh and Austin Roads, where the victim was pronounced dead at the scene. Walpole Island Police and West Region OPP Traffic Incident Management and Enforcement Team continue to investigate. With windows in and the building officially watertight, construction on Lambton College's new student residence has shifted into high gear inside. Tilbury Properties Corporation partner Michael Kay says it's been a very busy site this summer.
1: Since topping off, we are now technically watertight. All the windows have been installed. The glass curtain walls, both running up the side of the building from the second floor to the fifth floor, on the front of the building, as well as the curtain walls on the main floor at the front and rear of the building have been installed. And really exciting is seeing the facade starting to be installed.
0: Kay says the project is still on time and students are expected to be living in the building next fall. The RCMP has issued a warning to be wary of violent online groups exploiting children and youth. The police force says these groups are known to target and manipulate vulnerable children and youth across widely accessible online platforms, including Snapchat and Roblox. Predators often use grooming tactics to gain a child's or youth's trust. They encourage the child or youth to take part in acts that increasingly shame, incriminate, and isolate them. Parents are being urged to monitor their child's activity online and maintain open communication with them. And Canada will begin talks on a unique partnership with the European Union this week. It won't be a membership, though. The Canadian press says the Prime Minister described it more like a unique alliance. Mark Carney will address the European Parliament later this week. Mix of sun and cloud for today. Winds out of the northwest, a high of 20. Few clouds with fog patches tonight, a low of 13. Mix of sun and cloud tomorrow. Chance of showers and thunderstorms, a high of 25, 30 with the humidity. Mix of sun and cloud Wednesday. Slight chance of showers, a high of 25. It's 14 Celsius, 57 Fahrenheit.
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Taylor Swift on 99.9 The Fox. Will she be at the game tonight? It's the home opener of the Kansas City Chiefs against the Broncos at Arrowhead Stadium. She has not announced whether or not she'll be there, so we'll just have to wait and see. Also, a lot of talk about this being Travis Kelce's last dance. Is it his final season? Wasn't last season supposed to be his last season? I can't keep track. It's talk now with Time Machine on The Fox.

0: Today's best music with Felix Cartel, 99.9 The Fox. So did you get a chance to see some concerts or music festivals this past summer? Well, hopefully you did, because a new study out of Australia found that people who go to concerts and music festivals tend to be happier people. I went to a little mini music festival this past Friday, and look how happy I am. And if you're thinking, oh gosh darn it, I missed my chance, don't worry. There's a lot of great live music all the time here in Sarnia Lambton. Some notable shows coming up with Rumble on the Runway, Chris Hadfield. Hello. Hillary's going to have more details on how you can win tickets for that coming up after 10 o'clock. Plus, looking ahead to October 2nd and 3rd with the Alzheimer's Society of Sarnia Lambton, we have Rumble, we have Rocktoberfest, which is going to be so much fun. 5440, Dwayne Gretzky. Get your tickets at revelry.ca. And hopefully the weather holds for all of those shows, because right now we've got a beautiful day, sun and cloud, and a high of 20 or 68. Tonight down to 13. Tomorrow we could see some showers and thunderstorms.
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2: Joining us today is Michael Hughes from another show at the VPP. It's Music of the Beatles. Hello.
3: Hello, good morning.
2: And this isn't just another show. This is wrapping up the 2026 season already. How does the time fly so fast?
3: Honestly, I can't believe it's almost the end of the summer.
2: And tell us about what people can expect when they get their tickets to see the Music of the Beatles.
3: Well, you're going to hear over 40 of the Beatles' top songs sung by some amazing singers with an insane band. The band sounds amazing. We're just going to sing and we're going to dance and we're going to play your favorite tunes.
2: Now, you were part of the ABBA show last year, and they said that it was because of the success of that, they thought they'd do another tribute to a fantastic band like the Beatles, and that's how this came together.
3: Yeah, I mean, I'm not responsible, but I have been asking to do a Beatles show for so long because they just have so many hits, and you can't hear a Beatles song without dancing and like tapping your feet and singing along. And with ABBA, like the audience reaction was so amazing. It was just a no-brainer to go, let's do Beatles next.
4: Well, because everyone had a Beatles phase in high school where they were absolutely obsessed.
3: Seriously, I remember finding one of my parents' number one albums, you know, and hearing it and going, have you guys heard of the Beatles? They are this amazing band. And everybody discovers them at a different time, but the music still resonates. It's crazy.
4: And this show is so popular, they've had to extend the dates?
3: Yeah, we're going to October 9th now, which is really exciting.
2: So if you want to go and be a part of the audience singing and tapping your toes and having just a blast, make sure you get your tickets before they're gone. It opens September 15th, runs through the 9th. And of course, all you have to do is head to the VPP in Petrolia, give them a call, or head to their website, thevpp.ca. Thanks so much, Michael.
3: Thank you. Have a great day.
2: You too. Have a great show.
3: Yeah, thank you both.
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1: Good morning. I'm Stephanie Shabs. One person was taken to hospital with non-life-threatening injuries following a single vehicle collision this morning on Don Euphemia. Lambton OPP responded to the collision at around 7:30 on Oil Heritage Road between Langback Line and Lambton Line. Further details were not immediately available. Walpole Island Police and OPP investigating a fatal crash on Chiefs Road over the weekend. Late Saturday night, emergency crews responded to a single vehicle collision between an SUV and a pedestrian. A 48-year-old Walpole Island resident was pronounced dead at the scene. The investigation is ongoing. With windows in and the building officially watertight, construction on Lambton College's new student residence has shifted into high gear inside. Tilbury Properties Corporation partner Michael Kay says everything has been moving smoothly so far.
2: Knock on wood, yes, we've been very happy with how the project has been progressing. We continue to be on time and planning to have students living in that building as of next fall 2027.
1: The five-story building will accommodate over 300 students. And the RCMP is warning parents about violent online groups actively targeting and manipulating children. Police say these networks use popular apps, games, and social media to groom youth into committing acts of self-harm, sexual abuse, or violence. Parents are urged to closely monitor their kids' online activity and report any suspicious behavior. Mix of sun and cloud today, winds out of the northwest, a high of 20. Few clouds tonight, fog patches developing with a low of 13.
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99.9 The Fox. Good morning. It's Hillary with you. And wow, we are off to another week, second week of school. Do you feel like it's going to go a little bit easier than the first? Feeling like you're getting into those routines, making those lunches? This is Naomi Sharon on The Fox.

0: kids in their second week of school, but you know what else has started? A cold and flu season. It's Hillary hanging out with you, 99.9 The Fox, and guess who's already got their very first cold this fall? Yeah, that's me. The nose is going, the throat's a little bit hoarse. And it's always difficult this time of year, especially if you suffer from allergies, because the fall allergies so bad. And you're wondering, am I sick? Is it a cold? Pretty sure mine is the latter. And everybody has their own little things that they do to try and get it under control before it gets too bad. Sarah's been pushing oil of oregano on me this morning. I told her to take her voodoo away. And I take a little bit of extra vitamin D. Try to make sure I'm having a lot of vitamin C and getting as much rest as possible. But what are you doing to keep the colds away? Well, hopefully you're not dealing with one, because it's a beautiful day, mix of sun and cloud, and not too warm. High of 20, so like really comfortable. And tonight, a few clouds and down to a low of 13 overnight. Tuesday, a mix of sun and cloud, showers and thunderstorms, and a high of 25.
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0: 99.9 The Fox. There's still so many amazing festivals and fun things happening in and around our area. And one of those things, very exciting one happening, not this weekend, but next weekend at the Chris Hatfield Airport on Saturday, September 26th. It's Rumble on the Runway. And it's at the Chris Hatfield Airport, also featuring Chris Hatfield. This is super fun. So there's a bunch of free daytime events, hot rod and classic car show from noon to 5 p.m. There's a classic airplane show from noon to 5 p.m. Hot rod burnout contests every hour. 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
1: Good morning. I'm Stephanie Shavs. One person was taken to hospital with non-life-threatening injuries following a single vehicle collision this morning on Don Euphemia. Lambton OPP responded to the collision at around 7:30 on Oil Heritage Road between Langback Line and Lambton Line. Further details were not immediately available. Walpole Island Police and OPP investigating a fatal crash on Chiefs Road over the weekend. Late Saturday night, emergency crews responded to a single vehicle collision between an SUV and a pedestrian. A 48-year-old Walpole Island resident was pronounced dead at the scene. The investigation is ongoing. With windows in and the building officially watertight, construction on Lambton College's new student residence has shifted into high gear inside. Tilbury Properties Corporation partner Michael Kay says everything has been moving smoothly so far.
2: Knock on wood, yes, we've been very happy with how the project has been progressing. We continue to be on time and planning to have students living in that building as of next fall 2027.
1: The five-story building will accommodate over 300 students. And the RCMP is warning parents about violent online groups actively targeting and manipulating children. Police say these networks use popular apps, games, and social media to groom youth into committing acts of self-harm, sexual abuse, or violence. Parents are urged to closely monitor their kids' online activity and report any suspicious behavior. Mix of sun and cloud today, winds out of the northwest, a high of 20. Few clouds tonight, fog patches developing with a low of 13.
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0: Did you know that Justin Trudeau is getting into the world of Hollywood? It's Hillary with you, 99.9 The Fox. I'm not just talking about dating Katy Perry. He's actually started his very own production company, an entertainment production company called Hope and Hard Work. Now, he's formed this company with his former chief of staff, Katie Telford, and the goal of it is to bring more hope and humanity and possibility into the world. So what kind of stuff are we going to be seeing from them? Well, the company says that they already have a bunch of projects in development, including scripted TV series, feature films, documentaries, and docu-series. And so Justin Trudeau has officially gone to producing television shows. Very strange, but we'll have to see if they're any good. A mix of sun and cloud today, and we'll get up to a high of 20 degrees. Tonight, a few clouds and a low of 13, and Tuesday, sun and cloud showers, though. Thunderstorms also expected, and a high of 25.
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Your next chance to qualify for our Foxfall free-for-all is coming up in just a little while, 12:20 here on the Fox. And if you don't know what the Foxfall free-for-all is, well, it's a chance to win

0: is. It's going to be a beautiful day today. Mix of sun and cloud, nice and moderate temperatures. High of 20 tonight, a few clouds, and a low of 13, so a little chillier overnight. Tomorrow, pack your umbrella. We might see some showers and thunderstorms.
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1: 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A mix of sun and cloud this afternoon. Northwest wind 20 kilometers an hour, becoming light, a high of 20. Right now it's 17 Celsius, 63 Fahrenheit. A weekend fire in St. Clair Township has left a home with $250,000 damage. Emergency crews were called to a property on Oil Springs Line, south of Brigden, near Mandaman Road, just after 2:30 Saturday morning. Firefighters from four local stations battled the blaze through the night, fully clearing the scene around 9 a.m. Lambton OPP and EMS also assisted at the scene. The home was unoccupied at the time and no injuries were reported. Fire Chief Richard Boyce says an electrical appliance is believed to be the cause. The Inn of the Good Shepherd will share information about its proposed lodge expansion on Thursday evening. Executive Director Jack Christine says a public open house is being held from 6:30 to 7:30 p.m. at the Salvation Army on Confederation Street in Sarnia.
2: It'll be a video walkthrough of the existing lodge as it is just now. We'll have some rendered drawings of what the expansion will look like. We will have some community partners there, members from the County Social Services Department, and there will be members of the Inn of the Good Shepherd's shelter team as well.
1: The 1,700-square-foot addition would see the number of beds increased by over 40. Pre-registration in advance of the open house is encouraged and can be completed online. A link is posted to our website. Inflation held at 3% in August amid rising rent and travel prices. Statistics Canada says a slowdown in rising gas prices last month was offset by higher rent and travel tour costs. Gasoline costs continued to rise in August, but at a slower pace, with prices up 22.8% compared with 25.7% a month earlier as the conflict in the Middle East continued. Food prices also rose more slowly than overall inflation. At the grocery store for the first time since July 2024, climbing 2.8% year over year. Imperial Sarnia site has partnered with a local artist to enhance one of its tanks with a mural. Public and Governmental Affairs Manager Christina Zimmer says planning for the project started about a year ago.
3: When we were constructing the tank, we thought it was a perfect opportunity to showcase something that essentially captures the spirit of Sarnia.
1: The design created by Kennedy Rain of 7th Rain Design features the waterfront, a sunset, the Blue Water Bridge, and a blue heron. Zimmer says they're planning to host an off-site unveiling ceremony in early October. A mix of sun and cloud this afternoon, northwest wind becoming light, a high of 20, a few clouds tonight with some fog patches overnight, a low of 13. Right now it's 17 Celsius, 63 Fahrenheit. I'm Melanie Irwin.
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Hey, it's Eve. Hope you're having a good day. And we have kicked off our Fox Fall free-for-all. Now, you got a keyword this morning. Another one is coming up at 12:20, again at 4:20 and 7:20. 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

0: Chris Hadfield takes the stage at Rumble on the Runway on September 26th. 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
1: 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The last name drawn will win $7,000 to spend at up to four of our sponsors. 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L-U-C-K-Y. 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

0: Today's best music, 99.9 The Fox with Stella Lefty and Boston. So it is the beginning of week number two for back to school. How are your kids doing? Well, if your student is having a hard time getting settled for bed, experts are saying turn off the TV. Watching TV at bedtime is bad for kids. According to the Academy of Pediatrics, they say kids who watch a lot of TV, especially at bedtime, are more likely to resist going to bed, have trouble sleeping, and usually wake up tired. Well, my issue isn't just the TV. It's that their cell phones are attached to them like an umbilicus. They are never without them. And so it is too easy to access stuff instead of just going to bed to sleep.
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1: Good afternoon. I'm Melanie Irwin. An electrical appliance is being blamed for a weekend fire that caused $250,000 damage to a St. Clair Township home. Crews from four local stations battled the overnight blaze on Oil Springs Line early Saturday morning. No one was inside the home at the time and no injuries were reported. We're being invited to preview the plans for the Inn of the Good Shepherd's Lodge expansion this Thursday. A public open house will be held from 6:30 to 7:30 p.m. at the Salvation Army on Confederation Street in Sarnia. While Executive Director Jack Christine didn't share when they hope to kick off construction, he did say they hope to have the project completed by late 2027.
2: We've engaged with an architect just now, so we need to do pre-construction work. We also need a couple of rezoning things.
1: The 1,700 square foot addition will see the number of beds increase by over 40. Pre-registration in advance of the open house is encouraged and can be completed online. And inflation held steady at 3% last month, but Canadians are still feeling a pinch in key areas. According to Statistics Canada, higher costs for rent and travel packages offset a slight cool down in pump prices during August. Gas prices did continue their upward climb, rising nearly 23% year over year as tensions in the Middle East weigh on supply. A mix of sun and cloud this afternoon, high of 20, a few clouds tonight with some fog patches overnight, a low of 13. I'm Melanie Irwin.
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We've got beautiful sunshine. We'll see a high near 20 today. And what is your inspiration to be a better person? What drives you to strive for better? We'll talk about that coming up. Here's Talk Time Machine.

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0: Devin Cole, I got you. 99.9 The Fox. Hi, it's Eve. And what is your inspiration to be a better person? What drives you to strive for better? Well, we know it is not enough just to be loved. Being loved is a great thing, but there needs to be more. There has to be more. People generally want a partner who inspires them to be better, to be great. But it doesn't end there. When it's just the two of you, yes, you rely on each other to help make you an even better person. But by the time the kids come around, it's almost a whole new ballgame, a whole new chapter. And I honestly think that my kids fuel me to be better. They are smart, they are kind and honest. And as a mom to young adults, I want to keep on being the example of balance for them, as well as good and elbow grease. And hopefully I'm succeeding.
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0: Felix Cartel and Lights with Love Me, today's best music, 99.9 The Fox. And head on over to our website so that you can win tickets to see Chris Hadfield and Bandella. It's Rumble on the Runway, taking over Sarnia Chris Hadfield Airport, Saturday, September 26th. It's a free afternoon of cars and aircrafts, followed by a live concert featuring Chris and his band and special guest M. Griner. So the Hot Rod and Classic Car Show is from noon to 5. The Classic Airplane Show is also from noon to 5, and the Hot Rod Burnout Contest is happening every hour. Then Chris Hadfield and Bandella take to the stage inside the Huron Flight Services Hangar 2 from 7 to 9 p.m. and join the Fox Frequent Listener Club and enter using the form on our website to win tickets. We're giving away tickets each and every day this week, so it's going to be quite the event. Bandella and Chris Hadfield, Rumble on the Runway, happening September 26th.
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1: Good afternoon. I'm Melanie Irwin. No injuries were reported following a weekend house fire in St. Clair Township. Crews were called to a property on Oil Springs Line south of Brigden near Mandaman Road just after 2:30 Saturday morning. Firefighters from four local stations battled the blaze through the night, fully clearing the scene around 9 a.m. The home was unoccupied at the time, and electrical appliances believed to be the cause. You might notice something new at Imperial Sarnia site when driving by. A mural started being installed last week on one of the tanks. Public and Governmental Affairs Manager Christina Zimmer says the design, created by Kennedy Rain of Seventh Rain Design, features local elements like the waterfront, a sunset, the Blue Water Bridge, and a blue heron.
2: With all of these images together, we were really impressed with how it told the story about Sarnia's natural beauty, the outdoor lifestyle that people enjoy this time of year.
1: Zimmer says they're looking at holding an off-site unveiling ceremony in early October with the artist. And inflation held firm at 3% in August. Statistics Canada says rising rent and travel costs offset a slight cool down at the pump, while grocery price growth finally slowed to 2.8%. dipping below the national average for the first time in over a year. A mix of sun and cloud this afternoon, high of 20, a few clouds tonight, some fog patches overnight, a low of 13. I'm Melanie Irwin.
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So when you two went out over the weekend, did you color coordinate as spouses or did you pick out their clothes because you just knew it would be a train wreck? What's really happening with the matchy-matchy clothes coming up? Here's Harry Styles and American Girls.

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1: 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So do you like twinning with your spouse, or do you prefer to not twin, wear something completely different with maybe complementing colors? Well, we dress the babies, we wrangle the toddlers, and we hope they'll wear pants. And then we also have to deal with the big kid, not the teens, but the partner, spouse, significant other. And the verdict is some men have trouble figuring out what to wear. British researchers found that if it weren't for the women in their lives, many men would look like a train wreck and half admit that they do rely on their partner to pick out their clothes for them for the next day. Well, not really sure what to say about this, but if I don't fashion advise, chances are he's going to come out wearing the same color combo as me. And I'm just not about twinning with my spouse. What about you? I just can't do it. I would prefer to do a last minute change than walk into a party looking like the Twinsy Express. Here's your forecast for the day, calling for a high near 20. We'll see some rain for tomorrow through Thursday with highs between 21 and 25.
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0: Chris Hadfield takes the stage at Rumble on the Runway on September 26th. 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

0: today's best music, 99.9 The Fox. That's Sky and Love Song. If you're already looking ahead to the weekend, there's some great events going on. Check them out at What's Up Sarnia Lambton. One of the ones that's happening is Sarnia Book Fest, where De Groot's Nurseries welcome Sarnia Book Fest Saturday, September 19th. 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So again, that is Sarnia Book Fest happening this Saturday, September 19th at De Groot's Nurseries on London Line.
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1: Good afternoon. I'm Melanie Irwin. No injuries were reported following a weekend house fire in St. Clair Township. Crews were called to a property on Oil Springs Line south of Brigden near Mandawman Road just after 2:30 Saturday morning. Firefighters from four local stations battled the blaze through the night, fully clearing the scene around 9 a.m. The home was unoccupied at the time, and electrical appliances believed to be the cause. You might notice something new at Imperial Sarnia site when driving by. A mural started being installed last week on one of the tanks. Public and Governmental Affairs Manager Christina Zimmer says the design created by Kennedy Rain of Seventh Rain Design features local elements like the waterfront, a sunset, the Blue Water Bridge, and a blue heron.
2: With all of these images together, we were really impressed with how it told the story about Sarnia's natural beauty, the outdoor lifestyle that people enjoy this time of year.
1: Zimmer says they're looking at holding an off-site unveiling ceremony in early October with the artist. And inflation held firm at 3% in August. Statistics Canada says rising rent and travel costs offset a slight cool down at the pump, while grocery price growth finally slowed to 2.8%. dipping below the national average for the first time in over a year. A mix of sun and cloud this afternoon, high of 20, a few clouds tonight, some fog patches overnight, a low of 13. I'm Melanie Irwin.
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So it was work, then it was coming home, laundry, unloading the dishwasher, washing the floors, all that kind of stuff. So did you do a lot of domestics this weekend? Is that your time when you do that? Because through the week, it's just too busy?

0: Billie Eilish with Birds of a Feather. Today's best music, 99.9 The Fox. And fellas, if you don't want to hear this, you better step away from the radio just for about 45 seconds, then come back. The truth is, women do more housework. According to the Bureau of Labor Statistics, on average, women spend 47 more minutes per day, every day on housework than men do. The gender gap in housework exists in almost every configuration of households. Women do more housework when both partners work, when they make more money than their spouse, in households where both are not employed, and also when both are retired. Ladies, our work is never done.
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0: Fast Car from Luke Combs, today's best music, 99.9 The Fox. And it is a tough job market right now. It just seems like, you know, people are applying and not no success or not much success. So when a company or manager is hiring, can you guess what the number one factor is these days? A large-scale Danish experiment sent over 20,000 fake job applications out to more than 5,000 employers to see which traits most influenced hiring decisions. Any guesses as to what that was? Age outperformed gender, race, ethnicity, work preferences, and unemployment history as the single biggest factor in eligibility, and that was across industries and job sectors. So this bias showed up equally among younger and older hiring managers. So the effects were compounded when age was paired with other disadvantages like a gap in employment or a preference for part-time work, basically pushing an applicant's odds of getting hired next to zero.
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1: 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Partly cloudy with a 40% chance of showers overnight, a low of 12. Right now it's 19 Celsius, 66 Fahrenheit. A weekend fire in St. Clair Township has left a home with $250,000 damage. Emergency crews were called to a property on Oil Springs Line, south of Brigden near Mandauman Road, just after 2:30 Saturday morning. Firefighters from four local stations battled the blaze throughout the night, fully clearing the scene around 9 a.m. Lambton OPP and EMS were also on scene. The home was unoccupied at the time and no injuries were reported. Fire Chief Richard Boyce says an electrical appliance is believed to be the cause. The Inn of the Good Shepherd will share information about its proposed lodge expansion on Thursday night. Executive Director Jack Christine says a public open house is being held from 6:30 until 7:30 p.m. at the Salvation Army on Confederation Street in Sarnia.
2: It'll be a video walkthrough of the existing lodges as it is just now. We'll have some rendered drawings of what the expansion will look like. We will have some community partners there, members from the County Social Services Department, and there will be members of the Inn of the Good Shepherd's shelter team as well.
1: The 1,700 square foot addition would see the number of beds increase by over 40. Pre-registration in advance of the open house is encouraged and can be completed online. A link is posted to our website. Inflation held at 3% in August amid rising rent and travel prices. Stats Canada says a slowdown in rising gas prices last month was offset by higher rent and travel tour costs. Statistics Canada is celebrating a massive turnout for this year's census, recording a 98.4% response rate, one of the highest in history. A record 88% of households opted to fill out the questionnaire online, brushing off earlier social media calls for a boycott over privacy concerns. Refusing to complete the mandatory survey carries a fine of up to $500. And Imperial Sarnia site has partnered with a local artist to enhance one of its tanks with a mural. Public and Governmental Affairs Manager Christina Zimmer says planning for the project started about a year ago.
3: When we were constructing the tank, we thought it was a perfect opportunity to showcase something that essentially captures the spirit of Sarnia.
1: The design, created by Kennedy Rain of Seventh Rain Design, features the waterfront, a sunset, the Blue Water Bridge, and a blue heron. Zimmer says they're planning to host an off-site unveiling ceremony in early October. Partly cloudy with a 40% chance of showers overnight, a low of 12, a mix of sun and cloud with a chance of showers Tuesday, high of 26, Humidex at 32. I'm Melanie Irwin.
4: Hi, this is Chloe Van Kulin of Coldwell Banker Southwest Realty. 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

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Did you work out this morning, or are you planning on going after work to the gym? Well, the experts are saying the more you exercise, the happier you are. Here's Dracula, Tame Impala, featuring Jenny.

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0: Virginia to Vegas with no excuses. 99.9 The Fox. And in entertainment news, at just 30 years old, Tom Holland has become the highest grossing actor in global box office history. The British actor, most famous known for playing Spider-Man, reached this milestone thanks to two massive hits this year, Spider-Man Brand New Day and Christopher Nolan's The Odyssey. Alan Ritson and his wife have split. Other news, Liam Neeson and Stella Stalker were holding hands on the red carpet. And Judge Judy has hung up her robe. Judge Judy is stepping away from her TV court, but won't be disappearing completely. After years of entertaining millions with her trademark humor, she will air her last show on October 22nd. Look for increasing clouds tonight and a low down to 12. Tomorrow, it looks like we'll see rain and 25. Wednesday, pretty much the same. Some periods of rain with a high near 22.
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15: Mariska Hargitay has played Detective Olivia Benson for 27 seasons on Law & Order SVU, giving her the record for the longest-running dramatic character in TV history.
16: She'll eclipse 600 episodes this fall, which has led to speculation about when exactly she'll step away from the role.
17: And she admits to Variety that back around season 25, she considered leaving, even though she loved making SVU, because she didn't want to be a one-trick pony.
15: Instead of leaving, she just started doing. She said yes to other dream projects. And even though she didn't understand how she'd have the time, she made My Mom, Jane, a documentary about her mom and legendary actress Jane Mansfield, who she never knew, which racked up 3 Emmy nods.
16: Then she's starting to play on Broadway, Every Brilliant Thing, doing a 6-week run while on hiatus from SVU.
17: And next summer, if she's not doing another movie, she'll do another play, and she loves it. So she's like, why on earth would I leave SVU?
15: And SVU's creator Dick Wolf has hinted at a 30-year goal for the show. So it's likely she'll stay put for at least that long. Well, one last thing. Mariska's also hosting the Emmys tonight, live on NBC.
14: That's direct from Hollywood. 90-

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2: With an update from SarniaNewsToday.ca, I'm Melanie Irwin. The Canadian Press is reporting this afternoon that Ontario's English Catholic teachers have scheduled a strike vote in November. Canada's national news agency says the Ontario English Catholic Teachers Association sent a message to its members today saying a strike vote will send a message to the government that there needs to be meaningful progress at the bargaining table. The union says information meetings will take place before the November 12th and 13th vote. An electrical appliance is being blamed for a weekend fire that caused $250,000 in damage to a St. Clair Township home. Crews from four local stations battled the overnight blaze on Oil Springs Line early Saturday morning. No one was inside the home at the time and no injuries were reported. We're being invited to preview the plans for the Inn of the Good Shepherd's Lodge expansion this Thursday. A public open house is being held from 6:30 to 7:30 p.m. at the Salvation Army on Confederation Street in Sarnia. While Executive Director Jack Christine didn't share when they hope to kick off construction, he did say they're hoping to have the project completed by late 2027.
3: We've engaged with an architect just now, so we need to do pre-construction work. We also need a couple of rezoning things.
2: The 1,700-square-foot addition would see the number of beds increase by over 40. Sarnia Lambton's being highlighted in a new mural on one of Imperial's tanks. Public and Governmental Affairs Manager Christina Zimmer says the design was done by Kennedy Rain of 7th Rain Design and features the waterfront, sunset, a blue heron, and other local elements. She says it's quite intricate process. The installation started last week.
4: The mural is something she paints, like on a canvas. And then there is a specialty photography process that goes into this. And from that, we worked with a sign company to create a decal. That's what's installed on the tank.
2: The mural will be highly visible to drivers on Indian Road near the overpass. Inflation held steady at 3% last month, but Canadians are still feeling a pinch in key areas. According to Statistics Canada, higher costs for rent and travel packages offset a slight cool down in pump prices during August. Statistics Canada also reported today a 98.4% response rate for this year's census, one of its highest ever, with a record 88% filling it out online. Despite spring social media posts encouraging boycotts over privacy concerns, non-compliance carries a $500 fine. The data, collected every 5 years, shapes electoral maps, social programs, and government funding. Partly cloudy with a 40% chance of showers overnight, a low of 12, a mix of sun and cloud Tuesday with a chance of showers, high of 26, Humidex at 32. I'm Melanie Irwin.
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Are you planning on going to the Plimpton, Wyoming Fall Fair this weekend? Oh, I am, and I've got to have a hot dog. We're going to talk about hot dogs in a few minutes. Right now, it's Kingdom of Fear from Cameron Whitcomb.

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0: Alanis with You Learn, today's best music, 99.9 The Fox. So I don't often indulge in a hot dog, but when it comes to fall fairs, if they're there, I cannot say no. And the Plimpton, Wyoming Fall Fair is this weekend. Why do we love the fall fairs so much? Lambton County's oldest fall fair, Plimpton, Wyoming Fall Fair. It's been running since 1846. Kids get in for free, and I am going to eat some hot dogs. And if you're going to do the same, there is hot dog etiquette that you need to follow, according to the National Hot Dog and Sausage Council. So they say always put your toppings on the hot dog, not the bun. Condiments should be applied in the following order. Wet toppings like mustard and chili go first, then chunky toppings like relish, onions, and sauerkraut and shredded cheese. Also, it is a sin to use regular plates and cloth napkins. Just go for the paper napkins and paper plates. And a hot dog, they say, should be eaten in no more than 5 bites. Those are big bites. And you're supposed to pair that hot dog up with beer, soda, lemonade, or iced tea. Those are the acceptable beverages to go along with the dog.
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0: 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And mark your calendars for September 16th. It's going to be a busy, busy day. Lots for you to choose from. 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
1: With an update from SarniaNewsToday.ca, I'm Melanie Irwin. The Canadian Press is reporting this afternoon that Ontario's English Catholic teachers have scheduled a strike vote in November. Canada's national news agency says the Ontario English Catholic Teachers Association sent a message to its members today saying a strike vote will send a message to the government that there needs to be meaningful progress at the bargaining table. The union says information meetings will take place before the November 12th and 13th vote. An electrical appliance is being blamed for a weekend fire that caused $250,000 in damage to a St. Clair Township home. Crews from four local stations battled the overnight blaze on Oil Springs Line early Saturday morning. No one was inside the home at the time and no injuries were reported. We're being invited to preview the plans for the Inn of the Good Shepherd's Lodge expansion this Thursday. A public open house is being held from 6:30 to 7:30 p.m. at the Salvation Army on Confederation Street in Sarnia. While Executive Director Jack Christine didn't share when they hope to kick off construction, he did say they're hoping to have the project completed by late 2027.
2: We've engaged with an architect just now, so we need to do pre-construction work. We also need a couple of rezoning things.
1: The 1,700 square foot addition would see the number of beds increase by over 40. Sarnia Lambton's being highlighted in a new mural on one of Imperial's tanks. Public and Governmental Affairs Manager Christina Zimmer says the design was done by Kennedy Rain of 7th Rain Design and features the waterfront, sunset, a blue heron, and other local elements. She says it's quite intricate process. The installation started last week.
3: The mural is something she paints, like on a canvas, and then there's a specialty photography process that goes into this. And from that, we worked with a sign company to create a decal. That's what's installed on the tank.
1: The mural will be highly visible to drivers on Indian Road near the overpass. Inflation held steady at 3% last month, but Canadians are still feeling a pinch in key areas. According to Statistics Canada, higher costs for rent and travel packages offset a slight cool down in pump prices during August. Statistics Canada also reported today a 98.4% response rate for this year's census, one of its highest ever, with a record 88% filling it out online. Despite spring social media posts encouraging boycotts over privacy concerns, non-compliance carries a $500 fine. The data, collected every 5 years, shapes electoral maps, social programs, and government funding. Partly cloudy with a 40% chance of showers overnight, a low of 12, a mix of sun and cloud Tuesday with a chance of showers, high of 26, Humidex at 32. I'm Melanie Irwin.
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2: Partly cloudy, a 40% chance of overnight showers, low 12 degrees. A mix of sun and cloud Tuesday, a 40% chance of showers, high 26. The Humidex up to 32. A mix of sun and cloud Wednesday, a 40% chance of showers, high 25. And on Thursday, mainly cloudy, a 60% chance of showers, high 26 degrees.
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2: We're going to start off with a belated birthday from yesterday, September 13th, saw Shawana Hartley turn 31. And that's from Dad, Tammy, Sydney, Ryan, Killian, Justin, Ashley, Devin, Casey, Rylan, Dozer, Woof, and Massey. Hope you had a great day. Celebrating today, September the 14th, Mary McLaughlin, and that is Love, Aunt Kathy, and Luna. Bryson Hodges turns 5 today. P.E. McGibbon, Dad, Mom, Jade, and Thunder and Lightning, Woof and Woof saying happy birthday, plus Grandma Melinda and Auntie KK too. Courtney Marison turns 42, works at Dr. Southcott's office. Jilly, your favorite sister, says happy birthday. And Jason Hoy celebrating today as well. Dom, mom-in-law, and your little Woof Woof saying happy birthday. And that's the birthday bunch for today, but we do it each and every weekday morning right around this time. So what you got to do, if you have somebody celebrating, let us know about it. 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